Why are you?

Yeah, man.

I'm telling you.

Oh,

Sorry, I'm sorry. I'm sorry. I'm sorry. I'm sorry. I'm sorry. I'm sorry. I'm sorry. I'm sorry. I'm sorry. I'm sorry. I'm sorry. I'm sorry. I'm sorry. I'm sorry. I'm sorry. I'm sorry. I'm sorry. I'm sorry. I'm sorry. I'm sorry. I'm sorry. I'm sorry. I'm sorry. I'm sorry. I'm sorry. I'm sorry. I'm sorry. I'm sorry. I'm sorry. I'm sorry. I'm sorry. I'm sorry. I'm sorry. I'm sorry. I'm sorry. I'm sorry. I'm sorry. I'm sorry. I'm sorry. I'm sorry. I'm sorry. I'm sorry. I'm sorry. I'm sorry. I'm sorry. I'm sorry. I'm sorry. I'm sorry. I'm sorry. I'm sorry. I'm sorry. I'm sorry. I'm sorry. I'

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0: at the end call. 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

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There's a melody in my heart. 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

in my heart. 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There's a melody in my heart. 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

0: 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If you say what the Bible working kind empire bo in church, any yam some pa, e boy, my yin a ya for a chudin at the accord, and unty brabeca hona yin a yen co.
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0: Miss Annabella.
1: Popo, he said, Osi can't green air the idea in your book room, a bed in your pa. Na, say in your being to sonno. It free crew moon bar. In your quantum on farm, a bed at me and your beans to summer, I emerge, and I answer so wouldn't say book room, Hana, green, fresh, no.
0: Impacho, green, fresh, and I said. 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
1: I bring you a yammy for better. I'm free for cause I for feeding to her, and you are feeding free her. A bonu to prepare pa, your coffa, a debate, no, a way studio back for Elfan and Castle, no Abraham on life. About Christian hope. 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
2: 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It is a beginning, you're late, Kakrakura. There's a reason why I said Bassa. Then you're sending a penny kind of Kakra, a bit me, I be yarn, a dos me, brother. The actions I get a year's hearing. And he ever goes straight to the point, yes, I will be bring. A dark catcher say, did you, Yanubu, Yavi, be your young nation and William? The Santi, I say, a brave commerce. But to eat the edition. Some coffered his chin. The summer no one can or eat in trouble, you know, and no one and no person in my city's ramble, and so one with this one away. And so I saw Dreamia come a prim. Oh, no, Mokacho will need this, Miss Oni and Yamiaka in Ibe. So, Madame, money a prepare so. Auntie, while Mao went to Yan Yan Yan Coupon Shan or so. It brave a while of money so, did you a did him? The money so, answer some of the and then I want a pair, fresh portrait of Egypt. Oh, auntie, and I'm sorry, so my one appetite. And I saw a didier be bia, yabasa, cofa, happy bringing yarwa be brave bow and so. The young couple can't to horse say. 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ambassia says you don't let me have you know the din come up. I church and we be on your person, you know, watch the train. It's in a semi disoa. A bad boy, Anna, you know, brow, brow, cocoa, cocoa, demon, minu, minu, eh? A subaban for so we breathe. Jerry and me, then I'm yes, you don't know me a cassio or the 19th. Sankofa, I'm not ashamed, you know, I am very serious. Because I don't know, I can't run syndrome. You mean I can't boom with the twins. And in a year, every abrim grandson, I cost you yourself and I just say, Uncle Bordeaux, which you have yourself and then you know, be auntie be. And Sana, yes, Waba. And so, Sani, I can't hold. She's a bonnet, Dawson. You did him, you know, you have seen him. I call for a bonnet, I will be free. 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Then, Bika cry, yes, Yana, you feel so by eating a common but serious sin. 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What ten castle I'm using, I did a dead. Then it didn't. 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Name of my dear, what we say, be a heap will be any help or plenty so and chicken barrel berry and now marble berry at a da pumpkin. You see a bushel. I wet dear, what ten castle is mean like? And you know, me, really, you naturally, why, dear, why overtaking the stomach is a common sin. Overtaxing the stomach is a common sin. And when too much food is used, the entire system is burdened. Well, I did the trust so many American in the brosso. ye di aduane funfun bebre ya se ye funu man ya fo se ye bibi bia wa nya de wa wa so bia na it's okay ye di a me bia na so ye I just say ye ye san ye ye na aduane na ye di no ye mi si so ye se aduane na nkasa se bebre da ka o se ba fo so e di ye so a ye na chire mi ntia ka sa. Also, the entire system is bad, and you didn't be brought so you did the class one. Now, at the how can see this work as the other tree any pediatrician? Okay, life and vitality instead of being increased are decreased. You didn't any uncle holding room. Now, come on, you know, where's the answer? They are so didn't you come a pretty ye be didi ye be di amana bro so se ne je kan di o se already ne ye sa ye be di system no ye na di pe bia ne bre ye di o ha be to ga de slogans ne system ni na so okay na se wa sa ka ha wa ha ye di di na ke ye nyan kwa ho di wo ne atre se ye ni kama o ya re bia ni o ha bia ni o ni ti na sa na wo nya re nya se ne so sa se ti ya mi asan. And I know can you need something? You be tia, come say you are doing better. You be saying that they are running or how they are bringing. In tia, my young are more than young. Quan more than young. Need the chair. Quan need the trust. Unti decrease. You say you are more than so take. And I come from here. What will be bring? System. You mean bad? You never be perfect. Created all things perfect, but man complicated himself. So, unti ni ya make can. See, we this way. Answer saying you need any how we want her. And see, did you hear any yari yari? Because I need you to hear any. Now I am okay, car. Why should it be so? One with the any one who say, come on, a wholesome, be a wire, come on, or they won't find. Then to know, didn't have said so, yes, no, yeah. Then to know, didn't have so tip I will. And our condition be bad when you could be an eye so hurtful and painful. I said, I didn't say that, sir. Because young couple say, I may, you did, I am thinking, say, I may, you castle. You did it, that's okay, near your harbor to system, also. Your heart can say, I'll be too soon. You can't get away with me, you know. Oh, say, I'm necessary. See, dear, do you need to be, dear, I said, you're an innocent, son, I can say. Yeah, me, no. Who did you think, I saw, I may, pah? Yes, I had a castle. And a crop I try. Rope animal trenchia. Because many yamia down my disa on this also. Yeah, maybe dinner may think as a mamia. I told her I'd be an a kitty teaspoonful cry illu. Monsieur would an interfering come with. After me, yeah, I'm a yamashim. You call me ten cow minipedians and iron. Mammy, where shoppy am the question and say, see, I come in a come. Me who sent me the atlas, and the other enemy ID. Oh, what did the army? Now, stop loss now, where dear Gusmina, and your harkers here. Eddie Brown, no, come with me, I'm sure here. Oh, they just said the demon of Rosa. You shrinkshra, or the amayan shra. I was here, see the amayan war, you did him, you did the young quan holding woman. Now, what then, as soon as here. And yet, necessary crossing the demand you did over time. Yeah, sorry. Overeating. You did demand a grosso. Okay. Who bet me did it 3 times a day? Teach him, teach hours. Who did at breakfast and a pan of yard? And some have made you lunch, you know. Who say, Yami say, as I said, gap will be better than them. Right? Or say 5 hours. Not digestion, maybe digestion, you need to. All right, meeting from lunch, or supper, and so on. And also 5 hours. No, say 5 hours, no. Also, 2 to 6 hours, and the best. Okay, so in between, you know, in soon as you know, in soon as you know. And you see, I could be 6 hours, 5 to 6 hours, near between. And just say, not even a muscle. Be on a kitty, baby. To say you are crying, Lincoln, you say, what I think, so I mean, it's the idea. And you say the bed in the neighbor, Rabeto, system is in Yarwa Bibri. But so it causes a lot of injury to the whole system. My friends, we did trust us what. So it is weakened and crippled, and nature cannot do its work wisely and well. You did bros what? That your hobby brain above a tree, Pediano, so near rabbit brain, a prep inside the hole. Oh, near. Nature cannot do its work wisely. Tebasa, the Pediana answered that his organs in the Nabuak will entry yam at the enemy in 3 years. I'm going to explain. And nature cannot do its work wisely and well as God has made provision that it should. And Kopa Wayan Shisha said, we did him watch a quiet person in the Indiana. A home life and first woman, the Pavian. Young Tim, young Yen, Sentinel. And yeah, all can I say? A bassana, the Pavian, I ring. Not a worker. Yeah, you're weak. You're rather toy, so. Oh, with the plaque, I say, and I'm a toy, so. Because young Tim, you get a kind of temperance, me and you so. If you have an employer, you say, yeah, I'm a cook, yeah, I'm quite a poor. Maybe a temperance near you, you know. Yet, you mean say yet. Now, do I do it? I guess I'm getting in a quiet to a good. I'm a bosom, but don't in my own support of bonnet. You more help me, my yet me correcting and waste. A summon Ramon Rise Rama than a moon way. Who can tell Jeremiah chapter 8, verse 4? A summon Rise Rama won't do nothing. You read it for yourself. Jeremiah 8, verse 4. You see, young Cassandra, you can't do who's in one. Well, to Jeremiah and Cassandra, it's a matter of yes, I'm sorry. Mama, I'm quite a samba. I don't know, I'm amazed that my money called 1 peso or samba. Oh, could I not? That's a looping thing, 1 peso or samba. Yet it did bonny, and only, no. Near quiet, yes, first of all, you know, indigestion. Then I can kind of cause indigestion, you know, I'll be breathing. And you'll be on at this hour, one of the three in the Pavian. So, yeah, I just say, eat and leave, do eat and die. You say, yeah, choose to say, we'll eat and die. And they walk a cry, will be so walk a cry, you'll be winty. And rabbit is busy. Could listen, Yamin, why you say, you're very too late and son? What to was it? Adam Pablo, I'm a Holy Spirit, a Cassandra says, time for you to what? To obey the word of the Lord. You make a sign and see it too. You see, I didn't want to bros what you're too, as you're me, I'm sorry, Danny. You're too, Mra. You're defiled, you say. You're too, Mra, okay? You're the fear, the Previano. And nature cannot do its work wisely and well. The Abbasa, the Previano, it means the age man and the. Into me, yeah, you may say, I want a baby with you. Yeah, my friend, not a 4 years ago, so. Not a session of my camera, our bonnie degree. Our friend, then. If you are who are out here, your memory will pay me back home. Over money, I've been known, your finger can never call. You are a prayer inside the meaning. Pay no, now, over woman, I call. Now, what about the root cause? Say, dear, the animal, Brussels. If you are not eating, if you are not in a brosso, a month I would be a boy, what did you be breaching? Not in a fair room to two business. Why, check up yourself. No, bra would did me, no, I mean. Ain't you say, Woody, Cacrana, what in one mea? What me at the Cacrack and would you Cacrack would say? When so I mean. Yes, I saw tear the other day, bray. Why, me, Nelsono, we didn't know. One person would yard you. Ooh, dear Manassa. Never call for her, be brava. Nanny, I call by me, sir. Your friend, Cassa, and Yankupon, who not quite you, Yankasa, Yankupon, Yankasa, is an awesome God, indeed. William, who did you all study yourself? We must study my bra, mammy, also try. You hear me, be we. Oh, who dear, the other man, a brosua? You are the other one, what did you mean? I guess the organs, no bear, you Actually, no, ya, ako sisi ni pebiano. 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Or the blood and cocoa supply the whole system. Organ beer and supply. Come on. But one thing, they say, all sign ma, my first surplus at the end of the day for you, Munyadin. Koyam bill, na, Munyadin. Now, Famujanuko, because the amount of system, Nihian, or cost supply of you. Now, what happens with that putrid mass in our cattle? Yeah, I'm going to tie. What happens to it? Ibia termusa. A room. And to want me find some lawyer from cottage free home money. Now, what you call Jawa 9 money if you say digestive organs, then your hoshi naibia, you know, residue, you know, aquifer or large intestine, one more, what Jawa 9 no. So, an internet town, a tower heading, a pro. Bibi Ponswa, and Critty Bell, the Mutiny Bomb, okay? Not even an acoso illness or system, okay? I think so, it's me a tiny to send you alcohol, or I said every alcohol room, and I said one more alcohol, I come. And then it's me a shiny mansion. Oh, no, my son, and so I did the alien sign. So, because of supper food, I was home. About a whole few days. Ain't me new free free just like that. Just say, Mamma, why, Janine, and so I say, and you hope. Or say, just how fast it. Needy. Na, course, you're then. And Monsieur, huh? Blessing from heaven. 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The Behun, Nina, Manaco. 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And we are coming in, I will be brilliant. Yamina make on Yamin himself winning and betraying Yadidim. Dog doying tea of a sea sank offer. Yakar can you previous in Sakra, a green young king, Mano. William Copon and you can hear the anger in infinite cigarette. Because of the selfish indulgence of his appetite, I call no bonny away and soon tea. Specimen Kunya, so dear, come a prim, Yamika, Man has oppressed.

See, then I said, Papa, Papa, constituted is an woman, yeah, I guess, be a woman. In Tinyankopon and Nabawa, yes. So I soon, I can say, good enough, come and then I dream. I'm a what I say, I'm also so church in Indian, I saw it. Line being the world, no, I any old way, sir. Or the church to the hell, who's a water. And I'm a church in Indian. And you're not in American. Was it because of the young selfish indulgence? Of appetite, I call bunny. I say, I say, I did this. We had the identity. A manipa, man has suppressed nature's power. Power, I mean, what did you do? That's what it. By compelling it to do work, it should never require to do. And what did you do? I'm going to report the amount of swat it. I shouldn't say it. I didn't hear. If you say any American, you so nature's power, not too many of the Abraham. Problem I confirm my name also. A town, a one a town crown. That particular part in it, if you are in surplus in the town, a woman too crook. It is a yakasi, a yam yaya, no one is a yam like a kayak. There's a root cause, in kind of you. And a day I tell you who say you did ya indeed in a coin swan. You did the boss swan. I just said, you know, and a course of yam crono. Na system na dio habet no so afere kura se sakura na ya ya ko su suicide ya ya mi ni si ku ya ho so sad a cause and die a premature death oh who are you so se si ana ni ne di ko mo bra chi ya ya so mi na ni oh ni pa ya kasa no pe di ko mo che pa no kura so mi si ya no bla bla bla and so or and I'm a colleague, Mokohome. No. Then also, Usuna, Yena, maybe castle because time, no, why you give me a kind of ever to us in the street. Some into the Hano say, well, all men acquainted with the living human machinery. If you be a man, I'm a guest to see if you're from. I am Yelian, Sabio, and yet cast iron, and now you're being a cast, ya kasi ne kama ne ya dia be si ya funu ana nya bo stone bi na ni so ya kuru chire hu amana ya di dia ni ni bi agugu mu kama e dia 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You did the moon, I say, if any ye. 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Nancy, so I guess I may have dreaming and sassy and everything. You ain't find your name, and found to whom you did the moon. Don't overeat, but eat the right amount. Will be ready more than I do. Will be ready the less. Now, so we'll be in a hoarding or the ADD, and I said, Yanina would you amount of a name.
Men så tänka så var med i pengarna, säger vi.

0: 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See the Lord while he may be found. Call upon him while he's near. 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From Swabia, I am ye. Nanso, Kako, Otoko, Soka. 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I test ya. Nay, oh, Isaiah 55. Isaiah 55. Yeah, one, Anna. Not me, you test you here. Oh, so seek the Lord while he may be found. Call upon him while he's near. Let the wicked forsake his way and the sinner his thought. Return to the Lord and he will pardon him. Well, ain't you know, I just say, yeah, you shall already abroad me, who know? No boy, and ain't me making a correction, the amendments. Oh, yeah, did you? Over eating, yet. I just said to send me, I set a trap for ourselves. You can come here. Yansu, Yanko Ponson per se. Nemma, you woo prematurely, you woo anyhow. So, I do any better if we was, I could say. Over yasso, over yasso, Miranas over, over, since I was in a fierce one, then I would never see any, as I'm here, yes, yeah. No, I shall see, put them into practice. If you say, we are ya over eating after you think I saw me, could I want to me, homie? Well, we am cacao, utipao, a camagri, a camagri. Then if I say, over her, now, for six premature days. Yami fresh yankoda. Now she did it by yelly ye did it trasso. Yanti yami asam yelly ni okanosun. Nay a ma quamma over some a dominating yantino. Just a yami can yam fine yasam. And a day I will be brave. Are you condition be a doctor for better need me? It here you won't yan yan yan will be brave. A co situation be brave. Am I any pretty? Are you ramani? Ti aja sa bibi wo ho na ye hia na ho mo a eni ne hia ni hwe na bro mi ehu no e ne sa bri ya e kase call upon him while he's here aja me sro bo a me na mi ntimi mi me make changes in my eating so ho na 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Nanny conjured and Nanny or Dumbre just said to me, I mean, Premier Coma. Tell me, I'm here, the same messiah. May Pacho be brave, the Vasili Bray say, eh, you know, brave, must say, I mean, Copon, and the home quansu. I church, I had the shame. And to me, you know, I am so near me so. Now, why am I here for fooling, you know, did ye? Now, fee, yet, and young Quan holding the Ayam Chima. And say, yes, being wedding and king in every profession. Now, oh dear, I could did that dance, there were him anymore. Oh dear, did the bunny be anyone? You know, fresh, fresh, fresh, fresh. Send me aging trauma, or yes, you will be in. Yes, it's here. Your queen has a great experience. No, I could not see, I did me, and he become a come, come, come. I mean, what to him, fine. In magic, I see, see, one of so soon. Yeah, I mean, walk a crowd, yeah, my bet was to the street by his grace. Me patcher, me out, yeah, abia wenti asiye no fani yesia sabre we patcho tindi samo kwesu contribution biso wa obi famra mu famra mina mu famra nam famme boje sieno ana uchi hunu bibia sa ya sie yina 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make right we can piss on them so they are no more so very dangerous on no more so now on no more so now within good 5 to 6 hours no more so I'm as well the BN was a system and in COVID ningina kan 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
1: amen amen amen ma rut nya me en shira bebre and she has from Kwana Moso dea brain. Ampa America for us and be say you are what you eat. And no,
0: yes,
1: any idea a coon nipa sabre we will be as see more de moroso. Nipe nina no pay we are not jona nipe di di ene. Sa nipam pedian and no fienti unam abontia who's a bicycles. And I do 1, 2, 3, 4, 5 a.m. You know, no more Tony, Anne. Almost send me a command crop for, sir. I mean, who am I, but ma, it has been brain. Tiama Yaria who do a dozen. Who I dozen. Kobe did this, and I'm home, mate, and I don't want to mean that. Or damn passes are the ancient. Na komate. Yami mean, in Shrabi Bri. I wish I were my root from Pony attending canoe. You say, I can't meet me, you know, Brenna soon, tea, a best rema, and near mute lines no ma and Simbisabia Manti, more about a tough upper con, we are no Shira so am I. San say, a Brenno, I have been tea. Ye why I do my next week at Twaswa. Na, ye be lines natum. Na, ya mau be the moa and answer and Simbisabi Abama, yes, so seeing in Eddie Huncomo. You mean Shrabi Bri, ma, be jaha mount patcho.
0: Sure, I'm not sure. A sham or bonnet for no communion in a dacrope, and I within an hour, as the powers are sitting in a bit me, you know, at a trinket of an eye. You in a bit me disappear, now sing a min pesa. Oh, he and him, oh, he has a sign by fee, as I say, so I hope one am fra for ne waha. So fear one if three, dear papa say, yes, I'm refine, yeah, I will see a sea benny, eh? Dinner tea, and I eat any dish, so I let you see, yes, yes, I'm a soon. Yes, Baba, I have fatahin, you know. Oh, only no mass as his one son or Baba can say, oh, would I own fatal? Would they say anything? No. Oh, no one, she said, oh, yan, ye conquer, you know, yakas and yet, and or friend day, the moon to say yes, a sign now, I just say yes, but the new. Oh, mamma, talk at the boy for Vienna, all funny names, yes, I see so. And into men and quantity, and then you don't bra bra, Timmy and Sledge, and on why. Power, no, dear Reverend, we are my quaint and yagma. Nanny, I is yanny and tears in ye niso. Never bore me a dee. Yes, yes, yes, we are here. You have from a blessing from heaven. I see a city, Pediana, and yes, sir. Oh, friend, there were no hidden word, you will be more pet. Oh, my true perfection. Oh, my tea, and I'm with thee, so this is here on what change, yes, no. 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
2: Christo Fasho Christo Amen.
4: Amen.
2: Amen. Amen. Amen. Amen. Amen. Amen. Amen. Amen. 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Amen. Amen. Amen. Amen. Amen. Amen. Amen. Amen. Amen. Amen. Amen. Ede a boy, and rapa baby sits a bra pain be a mafem. Not me ye be an in a smoke and lamb no coy. It is a ya a numuna, it isn't a me faddy a me whom a me whom is anno. Now me hip rums a be big chimney or ho. Now pay a mafem upano, mean to look round my name home. And singing in a young coupon a boy, who by a nursery as soon as him.
4: Amen.
3: I don't mean the humo brunting and my adaso tears you, many a bush saying, and I come home cutting a mere that was you, be away a dorsal. And I didn't seem a jumemo patience. I would go, Yaria would go, but trouble for me great, mamma. I may sing, I miss a Miss Low Crystal. For patience, in a shell was swarmed and I say, Obu and Yaria Pedia also, no baby, I need. Next to me, in a moon, I made the cosa, but the beer, you mother so cry. 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Yes, I call ya no, and not dominant humobro. I say, if you busum, ya not mean ye, German, yes, I do many mean ye be. I said, the name ye may see corner. What couldn't tell you if you cry as ye are so? Oh, honey, I sound for a thing to mean to your cat, mean tea beat that. There's nay a bonny phone who you run or dear with a man. A banner saying, I may have to make you macamacama. On no one cassa. And wash a shed at your mammy, which means near Kum Habit Nasana, Unyaguma. Obey then, where did he? In your army, saying, I mean, now I yes, one man, I say, say, say. And Mofrey Nancy, I'm a denanty, and near Connie, but Papa, I couldn't to our wood door, more drive, who calls or conwoba. The beer may drive one as mean, and I mean, Jack and Camboni, a dog for another woman. And now I yay and stand, you wish any cat here, Damasy, a man of Swashi, and Dunkunk and William, Uncle Swan Trey, so far. Yes, you and I think not that all Christians will be moved. Amen.
2: Amen.
4: Amen.
2: I'm sure you're done a message. After that, a jump, and I should be a bit in the other.
4: Amen.
2: Amen. 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
4: Amen. 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
2: 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Yes, you know, me, they call me, no, me, sir, and so I'm complaining. I'm a man, and I so yes, you do. Amen.
1: Amen. Amen. Yeah. I said, Dana, sir.
3: I do more. Don't be naive, yes, I do more. Yeah, whoa, Hey, I do be na ye ye sa o. Men wo wo wo wo wo ni wa ye dia. 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
1: Amen.
0: Amen.
1: Amen. From Chow Sassadan in your ass, and dear, your best three, now you move back home. At that, this one, my in your mamma will mind to me, Amma. Yet him so woman in ass, so I was a da, or my dear men, yamme. 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But so me may ye, I'll call a wee ye, dear yamme, ye, and a draw so. Your best three, say you move back, so in your woman name, now fee, on fat, or more sit down cop, yammy.
2: Yeah, that was it. And I just thought for so. Your mouse will be brain, your crony, okay. I'm quite holding a woody at so much. I jump contain. Mom bombs us a pa. She rises near the yippee, she shed your good mush. But I'm counting on a member tampa. Two go so crow, man. If my edema crony is them of it I did dear one no more, one now sorry. Whoa, many nana, so who made a face? What's not the other shame more? The cassette after that encounter, the cassette, the encounter, the pin or something to say. Let's say a crown and call all pay and shake. A queen of the girl would be a Mayana, which she would want to send a Mayan. Yet indeed, not so cafe, yay. If she tears wouldn't know who would be pinty at a so tears, and maybe cry. Now, so do we two sukra won't come more. I said that, dear man. Why am I moaning in a home? You wait, dear boom, at the moon after that, bro. That's right, what your bro was to say. And your master, the whole Christian, you should do. Amen.
1: Amen.
0: Amen.
1: Amen.
0: Amen.
1: Yamias say, Yakai did not sit down, man. I said, Danny, in a tea, a beer, no be will be beer or pisset, yet you call Yammy and Martin Pancho, obey to me the abba. The evening hold there. The best time I move back to Abom Pire. Edia, ma, your more friend in your now. The radiant, a beman, a bassa so more for a daca crack, eh? Or more better, Kusun, Yamisha wants to. A more friendly goose, I yet exam. It's the radiant, a one costwa, or more cookie, no more union, you know, or more, you know. Yame, me, one agrim, nothing, or more yet. And survey him, no, Omonium Queen, him before. Your Obama, my friend, one kite, my friend, son, with tea, oh, Yame, if he any extra sound for you now, I'm told your best say, now you move back on the Empire Bowl when you now caught Yame. Edda was say, or don't for any more blue home for ya, has to done your mouth, and now I'll be here. That was the other was say, the wire am I and a door song. Ya me ya do was the daka o be bre na wa ye be bre so ne walk I think it me do was the da mouth. Yet throw baby ain't me faster than maybe I ya me fatcha ye then who ya mobo. Na bra ye bomb pie ye near sa throw a de ya dis re abow ni me ye ja ye mo fresh won say as the dan come we din say ya me mo fre ye be fe wash won so abow on who by a be blue sabri na bo ni bian can won. A ka break a crab you, no more fray air tie a cock, too. Yammy a throw crew crow, mumu, or more breath to a woody warm a cock, a more fray and sofia could see a mumu you need yina ye jaw or marsh on sa. Yan sa, and you was a full radiant ye throw. 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Sabo frebby war, how abo frebia cotton sabo name, abo frebia sign a tea a woon yammy will see ya. Your throat and your men who saw for me in our mobile. That come woman in our bread bread, saffa woman, bread, woman, you know, nothing. Sounds so any air bomb pie, ye dear, till I saw for you now, so I bow in him. Yammy, yes, throw, who made them we? We are mobile, never be a saff on so I sign woman, cheer could be piano. Yammy, what's that, woman, saba? After dance come with day, and ye fuck when ye to do a china or somewhere, because soon you never show on sa. O may have a cop on whom you now show on surfacing fire, but bread, a cook could see a sabbath school snare. Yammy, ninny name woe, yet they show on sap, or more mobile cast at three. I did see a whole row, no more to a whole row, or my dad dream, or more how I want more deep bend you now, ye die everywhere name. And the moon, yes, I bomb pie, dear Yarifon, you now show on sap, after that come with thee. 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When Yammy almost so, almost you share your form more back on our bit to me, dear ma. Our wrist seminary that dream of friend wants to share what is in them. I do my sem clatter, sem ye dare be beaver when him a mouse and someone who ruin you now, yet they are showing, sir. Yammy, yes, true, or may be a running sunny panny moon penny four, and a quire of fussle boo on mine. Yes, then Yammy home, whom say, and cast out for me in our. Ye ja wa safu, jume diye da safu, nusu nina asho wansa, en chene nyam samka ebe sasye. 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Or come on, someone who rule, man to me, Amma, I just said, dear who rule. I did be a right, yet be a no, I can't lie you so. And for the end to me, I can't know why I drain a come a mono. Your journey in air go now, say, and I will home me then you may. So, and I may be shy and a drummy, yet that was it. So, while we am 5 weeks here for, I just said, dear who rule. Nay, I said that I drew a name of years to Christ to them. Amen.
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1: 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Nyamima, may welcome Munina to our radio, our Redeemer Radio. Children of God, I welcome all of you to our Redeemer Radio tonight. Saints of God, I greet you in the name of our Lord and Master Jesus Christ. I hope you will lend me your ears for the next 30 minutes. Or less than that now, because the time is a bit spent. Last week, we looked at the second part of the second coming of the signs of second coming of Jesus Christ. Last week, and Sanchrani ah yebehu and sana waba. Na yehu se yesuya bibi se a man besori a man so ye beti okuni akusem. We learn that through the signs of the second coming of Jesus Christ, some of the things we did mention were widespread apprehension of the future. We also look at the fact that nations will rise up against nations. War will take places in all the places. And we found out that even as we speak, there is war going on in Middle East, North Africa, Cyprus, Egypt, Iraq, Israel, Morocco, Palestine, and Western Sahara. But tonight, we are going to discuss about the state of the dead. And you may, ni aye babe shen huwa samaka, eni to onipe wua, sa ene tie, anasa onipe wua, edye ene siye. So before we can understand the state of man, and I say, and so ye beti onipa, ye beti o awufo, eno aseno. First, I was say ye hu onipa tibia anyami wo ebo anu anu owom. Before we can understand the state of death, we must understand the state of man. When God first created him, God created man and woman, immortal beings, initially, in the garden of Eden. He created them in the creation week and situated them in the garden of Eden. Nyame bo enipa first no obo no so obetena se afebo wa bo no se obewu nemom na odi won kwatena garden of Eden eho num na na ye wo mu fie. God visited them in the garden of Eden. They had face to face communication with God. Na nyame kwakosra wo mu enimu enimu our garden of Eden until when the devil was able to deceive Eve to eat the knowledge of the good and evil tree that was situated at the middle of the garden. Nyame ebo onipa no na otimi ni nyame kasa na mi ka se nyame a mo no so bi a obewu na mo mu obo no so bi obetra se afebo no mu ni nyame nya edimu ni animu enkita ho enti akwapim abra wo mu otamfo no ana so saifo no edaga wo mu ema I edi eduaba ode asi nkwa ni papa ni boni hudua na si Garden of Eden and Pimpi Hono. And so we shall see. So man became immortal being, mortal beings after the sin. And we look at Genesis chapter 17, 2 verse 17. Genesis 2 verse 17. My time is very, very short. So to read the text to back up is a bit of a problem. But we should try and read some of them. Genesis 2:17. It says, but of the tree of the knowledge of good and evil, thou shalt not eat of it. For the day that thou eatest thereof, thou shalt surely die. Enti, sanya yekano, onipa, eya swadin, na edia nyamidia si ho nkwani, papa, Nibonin who dear the sea, garden of Eden, in Pimpy Hall, Chen, Nipasema, O Nisa, dear Bano, our woman, Tamponu, a dada, Womu, a ma, Womu, dear Nintino, O Yami, Edinu, me, ba, Wom, so, a catcher, Woms, a da, Womu, be dienu, a wan, Womu, be woo. And so, when God forbid them to eat the tree of knowledge of good and evil that was situated in the middle of the Garden of Eden, and they did not lead to their master or God and allow themselves to be deceived by the devil to eat the fruit of the good and of knowledge and of good and evil that was situated at the middle of the garden, God cursed them and said they would die because they have sinned. And since they sinned, man started to die from there. Not long after that, we heard about the death of Abel, how God asked them to prepare and sacrifice for him. And God approved of Abel's sacrifice and disapproved of Abel. He was so envious of his brother until he took his life. And that was the first time ever that somebody died. And Yehu said, Onyankopon ka se wun enipa be wunu boni baaye no na nyame ka se omo enipa mo afare emfa emma wo mu Cain ni Abel na Abel afare so nyame ani na Cain afare so nyame ani no Cain ani brei Abel no fan hu abufu no kun no na no ni nye di kan aye ti se onipa ewuo Enti Onipa ate the sign from being immortal and asa or tiasi da afibol. 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When we sin, we God changed our status from being immortal to mortal beings. Immortal means living forever, and mortal means living temporarily. So that is that. And so I have given you a bit of a gist of what is meant to be in the state of when God first created man. He created us as immortal beings. But since after the fall, we became mortal beings, subject to death. We didn't live forever anymore. Enti emra nipa ye aboni no wantra si

So, from the beginning, God said, let us make man in our image, after our likeness. And so you heard Genesis 1:26, or see, yeah, nyankopon eka se mumaye mo enipa se yense so. So God created man in his own image. In the image of God created he him, and female created he them. Created he them. Genesis 1:27. And the Lord God formed man of the dust of the ground and breathed into the nostrils, the breath of life. And Tisania Onipa Yamibo Onipano or de Enotier Anasa clay inotier Anna or the mini nipa Anna on Yankupon home ne ho ne home ne home ye a goo or nipamu no nipa ba ye or cra tiasi for. So let us see one thing, how man was formed, because we need to also understand that in order to be able to understand the state of death. When God formed man, he formed man out of the dust of the ground and breathed into his nostrils the breath of life. So when God used clay or dust to form man, he breathed into his nostrils the breath of life, and man became a living soul. Enti na enono na boni no emaye boni ma ye nkwa so tiye no. 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became a living soul. Genesis 2:7. And if we want somebody in a dead state, it is the reversal of it. Body plus breath is equal to life. Or living soul, breath of life.

0: quoi? At death, the dust returns to the earth as it was. The spirit of the breath of life returns to God who gave it. Genesis 2:7 and Ecclesiastes 12:7. All these quotations, please do write them down and read them after the lessons. Otherwise, you will forget and you won't be able to make sense out of the studies. So, if you want to find out the spirit of breath returns to God who gave it. So at death, that is what happened. Dust returned to earth. And then the spirit or the breath of life returns to God who gave it. We find it in Genesis 2:7 or Ecclesiastes 12:7. 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more a reward for the memory of them is forgotten. Ecclesiastes 9:5. 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That we hear of stories where people say that they have met somebody who has died long before. They saw somebody who died and went on to live somewhere else and had children. But if they are dead and they can go and live somewhere, why don't they come back to see their relatives? All these things are stories. They are not true. Let's take what Bible tells us. Bible says, Bible is the truth. Bible says when a man dies, the body returns to the soil where he was formed from, and the breath of life also returns back to God. And the very same day, all the intelligent parts of the human being ceases to function. na onipa wu a sa don read mu no ne ne na dwen ne ni nim die ni ni nyansa ni ni bibia esusu ye dan ewu bi na ontumi anya hwe biom enu nti. So what should we do if that same day if the parts, the intelligent parts of the bodies begin to cease to function? What must we do? Ecclesiastes tell us something. Ecclesiastes 12. Ecclesiastes 12:1 says something to us. It says, remember now thy creator in the days of thy youth, while the evil days come not, nor the years draw nigh, when thou shalt say, I have no pleasure in them. A time is coming, everybody will have to die. Whether you like it or not, you have to die. But when you die this death, depending upon how you left your life or you led your life, there is hope for you. Depending upon how you live your life, there is no hope for you. You remember about 2 weeks ago, we studied that when Jesus Christ came here the second time and he was going home to heaven, he said he's going and he will come again and take us to himself, that where he is, we will be there. And so if we live a godly life and we believe in Jesus Christ, at the point of death, when Jesus Christ comes, he will wake you up and go to heaven with him. And so knowing this, we have to live a good life whilst there is still hope for us. Isaiah says, seek the Lord when he may be found. We have to live a godly life. We have to live an honest life. We have to live pure life. We have to accept Jesus Christ as our only Savior. And that there will be hope for us. And unti say a nim say ye be woo de bea ah atabo e can yenya. No wa say a she ye yami sumu ye. If we say yes to babe woo ye or call the papa for heaven no, or can say so wakwa ah obes yes a be bea my wa be fire apple or ho apa ko di ina a ensanda enye obi akeke wo mo omuji duji ye so wo mo kra ji nkwa enu obaba be fa wo mo ana wo mo nsusu a wo mo anyina enni wo mo anyina ni sa ni kra ji nkwa no nsusu do there will be no hope and answer edida so bi enni hodum e ma wo mo. 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
0: 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Yes, so about why I now be my to me a do a key. 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A woman knew her. Now, before we mark for her, more young, so ya can be. Yamin Shra Obia. We Jesus Christ to Dean. 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
0: 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When you're shining, and I want to say.
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0: Do bad ye, I said. Dear me, kind dear. Let them could be some abroad.
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1: 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Nigeria. We are going to be easy, we see a UC. Epistone so Opamo, Ghana, dear, what Tanzania, President Asoria Bekasa, and Tisan, you know, you know, if you saw Bompire and Zuma Bompire, Emma, if we are see ever sapping champion chain. And then we never see a two recalled acquire this young soul. And you're quite my human name. Now we are and you won't see a source of a Casa tree. Right, echo was a movie. We didn't see. Amen. 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Bonya, a baye, Monsieur Emma Israel Foy. Babia Okum Akan, and in a busia, and in a Japadian. 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O Israel Bakosi Muno, we need tragedy. 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Now, on Yami, bra, Joshua Bon Payen. 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Bible say, a bombody began in sa. Because he said, we didn't go him. 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And don't go share school them, no more to talk to go on your penny or yard, you're tossing me in only once a year. You're tossing me, and sir, I don't go on your sense, you can be treated near Saba Betras. 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Now when you mean a catcher and say Joshua, and so, and I'm beside the eye shown, sir. Connor Connor Uncle, and you may say, or come for a water that won't know how. 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
1: 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Ye knew be a best say him. A ready so ye assembly him would day Nadi in Kobopa. If him ran tea in my bar way, if you would Jim. And you may a bomb pile in South Africa near my sea washer one, sir. Ye bomb pile in Yassin near my Essia. I'm a nipper, Asia or however when you. Yes, that was it. A radical young
0: woman.
1: Ned Dumye. Nessie Sia. Neshira ye. Oh, yes, you dear Munchie. Amen.
0: Amen. Amen. Amen. Daniel Mishra.
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3: You do the full course. Therefore, I implore you, seek the Lord earnestly. Pray more than usual. Pray by yourself, ask friends to pray with you, and pray with that special one you are looking at. Finding the right person, you will be happy you did, because the rest of your life should be as exciting as the dates you had with your partner during time of dating.

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I invite you to sing with us to start two very beautiful hymns. We will start with number 229. All hail the power of Jesus' name. Let angels prostrate fall. And I want you to take out your hymnals and just sing as we meditate on the words of these very beautiful hymns this morning.

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Has God been good to your church? Oh, I have a testimony, but I can't give it today. If you have a testimony, let the church say amen. God is worthy of our praise. The goodness of God.

0: 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But what about the giver? A successful relationship is a two-way street. 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And expressing your desire to help others around you is simple. Keeping in touch, being a good listener, and respecting your friend's space are just a few tips. Taking the time to build a social support network is a wise investment, not only for your mental well-being, but also for your physical health and longevity. 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
2: Putting God first can be difficult. In this video, we'll explore what we can learn from Moses to help us put God first in our lives today. Now, Moses tried to save the people through his own power. It didn't work. He was banished from Egypt, and his dreams were dead. After decades of working as a shepherd in the desert, something strange happened to Moses. God called him to revive the dreams of his youth, to see the people of Israel freed from slavery. But the thing is, Moses wasn't ready. He could no longer speak properly and believed he was too old to challenge Pharaoh. He was right about that, but God told him, "Who has made man's mouth? Now therefore go, and I will be with your mouth and teach you what you shall say." God told him the same he is telling us today. For Moses, putting God first meant refusing to rely on his own ability and strength. It meant putting his whole life in God's hand and accepting the call based on God's power. Because he had this not-so-confident mindset, God would be able to work through him, delivering his entire nation from slavery. Now, just like God called Moses, you too are called to put him first in your life. There is a special mission that can only be achieved if you decide to put God first in your life. It's not easy, but through the Holy Spirit, you can realize that divine strength is found only by trusting God while acknowledging your own weaknesses. Moses put God first, and his example compels us to do the same.

Our first hymn for this morning will be hymn 394. Hymn 359, Hark the Voice of Jesus Calling. Hymn 359.

Meet Ramon. Ramon is a pretty cool, laid-back guy who loves his church. He's in choir, Pathfinders Club, youth group, you name it, he is in it. Well, it turns out that lately, Ramon has become a bit frustrated because he's never been visited by his pastor. The lack of attention by his church leader makes him think his tithe should not be returned in his church. He would rather give it to charity. That way, there will be no frustration, and the money will still be helping those in need. All this sounds reasonable, right? But let's see what the Bible has to say about it. In Deuteronomy 12, 5 and 6, the Lord made it very clear where He expects us to bring our tithes and offerings. 5. But you shall seek the place where the Lord your God chooses, out of all your tribes, to put His name for His dwelling place, and there you shall go. 6. There you shall take your burnt offerings, your sacrifices, your tithes, the heave offerings of your hand, your vowed offerings, your free will offerings, and the firstborn of your herds and flocks. Then he made it even clearer. You shall not at all do as we are doing here today, every man doing whatever is right in his own eyes. Deuteronomy 12, verse 8. This is the storehouse principle, a concept that is also endorsed by the New Testament, as you can see in 1 Corinthians 9, verse 13. Do you not know that those who minister the holy things eat of the things of the temple, and those who serve at the altar partake of the offerings of the altar? Finally, the Lord explicitly tells where tithes and offerings should go, and He even makes us a very special promise. Bring all the tithes into the storehouse, that there may be food in my house, and try me now, if I will not open for you the windows of heaven, and pour out for you such blessing that there will not be room enough to receive it. Malachi 3, verse 10. Sometimes we feel tempted to follow our own desires based on apparent good reasons. But the Lord invites us to be 100% in support of His plan. Let us trust Him and bring our tithes and offerings to where He has told us to take them. May we put our desires last and God first.

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The time, courtesy of Signum SD Church, is 6 o'clock.

Revelations 5, 11 and 12 says, "And I beheld, and I heard the voice of many angels round about the throne, and beasts and the elders, and the number of them was 10,000 times 10,000 and thousands of thousands, saying with a loud voice, Worthy is the Lamb that was slain to receive power and riches and wisdom and strength and honor and glory and blessings. Holy, thou art God."

Dealing with the loss of a loved one through sudden death is excruciating for any human being. This will require significant alterations as you try to get back to a normalcy or to live a life that is even more exciting. You must be deliberate about letting go of the pain and sadness. Do not allow anyone to force you, though, to go at their pace. You must be patient with yourself and understanding. As you work through the grief and seek to rediscover yourself in your new context, you must also be open to new things, explore new interests, and find ways that you will see happiness, comfort, and joy coming through. Never go this journey by yourself. Instead, surround yourself with loving, supportive persons. And so, as you do this, you must also ensure that you rely on the Lord. Allow His comforting grace to abide in your heart as you slowly climb back into a life of normalcy.

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2: Send them the link. 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
3: Now, Joni, I must admit something. When I'm up by NCU in the evenings that I'm not able to be here, there is somebody or some group that is playing the audio, at least based on what I can hear, from the series. And I'm hearing it all the way up by NCU, and it is in some community. Now, I don't know who you are. Do me a favor. Head on over to the Central Jamaica Conference YouTube page. Type in the chat. Let us know where you are that is playing the audio from this campaign in your community. I want to know, so by later, I can give you a special big up.
2: So until that time, we're looking out for your message, by the way. Yeah. Let's join the praise team for praise and worship. Oh, before, I'm so sorry, praise team. Before we go to the praise team, this evening's message, will there be gays in heaven? You don't want to miss it. Praise team, over to you.
4: Happy Sabbath, everyone.
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4: No, man, we have to try that again. Saints of God, happy Sabbath. Yes, love that. God is good. And all the time. Let us sing together tonight, but before we sing, let's pray. Dear Lord, please inhabit our praise, we pray tonight. Lord, inhabit the praise of your people, and as we sing, accept our songs, O God, as a sweet, sweet sound in your ear, we pray. In Jesus' name.